0: Hello, EMS 1.
1: Hello, EMS 1, go ahead.
0: EMS 1, very exciting.
1: Hello, EMS 1, bro.
2: Hello, 804.
1: You coming down, Hello, 804.
2: 804, medic 200, responding.
1: You made a 4 medic 200 route, air contact. Helo, get him started that way.
3: Put the helicopter in the air, just let me know if you're not going to need
0: them. Great, see, I'm out.
1: Waldo 50. Oh, you're going down to Waldo 50. Show me responding. Waldo 50 is route 2005. County Waldo 1. Main coming down for Waldo 1.

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2: 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I got one male on board around 7-3-1.
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Little LA, Seneca EMS, BLS Priority Back Pain. 403 Fair Oak Street, apartment number 1. Turn it clear at 21.

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1: God, for.
0: What's 693?
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0: Just confirming, you said the dog is running at large.
1: 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Try again.
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1: the call is on the phone again. One, six, he said if you turn left toward Forest, he's got the dog on the leash.
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0: 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You had the area. 300 area of Baldwin Ave. Looking for a suspicious male that was seen looking in the windows of a truck. The black hoodie, curly hair, flat sweats. I have seen walking on Baldwin.
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2: You show us in the area. 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
2: Receiving.

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0: 4-5, receive.
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1: Receive, 4-5.
3: Grant, one juvenile male on board, juvenile, it's not processed, we'll get it to you when you get there. 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
1: Okay, thank you.
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4: Fields, Prairie Back Pain, 135 South 5th Street, floor, front apartment. 53-year-old female, severe back and left pain. 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
2: Small one out, 2106, 3 South Center Street, Carter 48 or another, plumbing extension coordinated in all the area, and was shocked. Now there's an odor of smoke throughout the entire apartment. You have a hydrant at the intersection of North Center and Barber, as well as the front tank behind top staff.
3: Louder, 9-0 to teach, 20 off.

0: 3993 ending.
1: Fine.
0: 141208. Repeating 141208. That juvenile mail has been dropped off at 734 Prospect Avenue. We're clear.
1: Right.
0: Correction on that address, 743, repeating 743, Prospect Avenue.

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2: Four three, copy. I'm attempting phone contact.

0: 329 Ram in the area.
1: Ten, 432, did you copy a safe leave with maybe fireworks?
0: Well, that's negative. I'll check the air, see if I can locate him.
1: Ten, 4.

5-2, med 6. And Dr. Phil, you'll say 53-year-old female. Chief complaint today is some right lower back pain, as well as some abdominal pain in the pre-umbilical area. It's been ongoing for a few days. Current set of vitals, 155/97. Patient is tacky around 112. SGLT is 97%. Respiratory rate is 20. Patient is alert and oriented. They have an approximate ETA of 3 to 4 minutes. Any questions or orders?

0: Well, it's 22:40.
1: Go ahead.
0: Okay, so I responded off the tail end call. Security just called, stated that someone's trying to get away, broken gate at the Tamarack.
1: Can you repeat the last? They're trying to get away from what?
0: I'm trying to get away from the security after breaking a gate at the Tamarack.
1: Appreciate. Do you have a vehicle description? Or is it a pedestrian?
0: That's native. I'm going to give them a

0: call back to get more information. They were pretty quick about the call.
1: Night at 3.
2: I'm clear. 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

0: That's how I go.
1: Just so you're aware, White Nut is coming out of Bath, New York. They're about 5 minutes behind you. 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
0: Take a plan, thanks.

0: 74 to the left.
1: 7240, go on.
0: 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They're apparently employees, and they did leave the Tamarack, possibly in a small silver car. I'm going to be looking for it up here at the main lodge.
1: Your issue?
2: Two Florida, 7240. 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
1: Sorry, she's on the...

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1: 337, Persia.
0: Zero 026, Main Street. Speak to the callers there. They had those teens from the corner of Peck Hill coming down there doing burnouts in front of their house. They went out to ask them to stop. They got in their face, and there was a bunch of arguing. I believe they just separated and are walking back now.
1: Copy.

0: 4 or 5.
1: You can inform anyone in the future coming out here deals with Mr. Davis that he's been advised will be arrested for trespass if he returns back on scene.
0: Perfect.
2: 4-3, I'm out here.

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1: 4-3, it's Terry Davis.
0: Copy, Terry Davis. Thank you.

0: All right. Edward Mary George 5492, EMG 5492. It's going to be West 8 and 3rd.
1: That's

0: Morty, we can't get a hold of anybody. 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
1: I'm going to run up there. Well, that would be stupid.

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1: 2-4, Ellicottville.
2: 2-6, Bullion Town.
0: 9-1 fall and muscle head injury, Med 6, 21-51. Regarding a propane tank that was stolen with a few other things.
3: Head on a picnic table and then on the concrete. Fall was accidental, did say there was some serious bleeding coming from her head. Was responding normally. They did say she's not on any blood thinners, no difficulty breathing. They do have her up inside the house. So they are requesting Patterson Hospital. Would you like me to dispatch Medic 7?

0: 270-240.
1: Both units will be clear. 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
0: Very soon.

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1: 818, returning at 2157.

35 Film Echo, VLS Priority Fall. The area of Broad Street, near the end of the trail, the exit 20 off-ramp. 42-year-old male, fallen approximately 5 feet, ETLH involvement. 35 clear, 2203.

0: 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You can show a wave being route.
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0: Eastbound Hillsdale.
1: 2-6, only in town.
2: 2-4, en route to Kern, Carrollton.
0: Receive 2-6, 86 eastbound. It's going to be maybe a quarter mile east of exit 27 for a disabled vehicle. Females looking for assistance.

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1: 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If you go on the Mill Street, go all the way to the end. Right off the westbound off-ramp.

0: I have something. Disregard.
1: Four 8 4 3 Little Valley, traffic stop.

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0: 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David Queen, 13505.
1: 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David Queen, 1015.
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1: Where's your

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252 ALS difficulty breathing, call 1315 Public Ave, 83-year-old female difficulty breathing. 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
1: 9039.
0: We have Angelo Contreras detained, showing a file 5 out of SP Olean.
1: Received. You got him back at the station yet or not?
0: That's negative. We're waiting on an answer from State Police.
1: Yeah, they're both on calls at the moment.
2: 4826, Little Valley, what do you got?
1: Olean City, you want to repeat that for 4826?
0: 9039-4826, we have Angel Contreras detained. He's showing a foul 5 out of SP Olean.
3: 4824, Little Valley. I'm going to be out at 2400 Schoolhouse for the follow-up.

0: 200.
1: George Victor Frank, 6533. It's New York. GVF 6533. You can show me clear from the follow-up. I'm going to still be out with the caller.

0: facility was in a crash at 5 minute ETA with a 22-year-old male. Chief complaint today is going to be chest pain, unbreathing after a fall from a statue. Last set of vitals are as follows. Blood pressure of 135 over 88, SpO2 of 98 on room air, pulse of 98. Breath sounds are clear and equal on both sides. Any questions or orders at this time?
1: Fall from what?
0: Patient fell approximately 5 feet from a statue.
1: Please have a clear 2250.

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1: 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Sound like A4.
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0: I received 6-9. Check the area of Upper Jones Hill Road. I don't have an address. Report of someone burning something. 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

Turn 952 Allegheny EMS, feel sick. 4061 South Mon Mile Road for a 51-year-old male, shaky and vomiting. Turn 952 Allegheny EMS, feel sick. 4061 South 9 Mile for 51-year-old male, shaky and vomiting. 395-0001.

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0: Can you bother us a field interview for a bike on the sidewalk? Duke Hurley at Wayne and North Union.
1: Edward.

395 to Orient City, stay listed. 1203 Washington Street, 29-year-old female, has surgery on Tuesday on ovaries, now having abdominal pain, bleeding. Repeat 395 to Orient City, stay listed. 1203 Washington Street, 29-year-old female, has surgery on Tuesday on her ovaries, now having abdominal pain, bleeding. 395 to Orient City, stay listed.

0: for an acre.
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0: 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A field interview behind the car wash, 7th and State, with Angelo Contreras. He was getting cans out of the garbage. He's on his way.
1: 9-4. Ten more.

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1: 29 after.

0: Bonnier facility. 29-year-old female. She complained today. She had surgery on Tuesday. Over the last day, she's been experiencing bright red blood from her surgery, which is not normal from what the staff told her. At this time, patient's alert and oriented times 3. Does have some right-sided abdominal pain as well. Current set of vitals, 140 over 84, heart rate 82. SpO2 is 98% on her mayor. We have an ETA of approximately 5 minutes. Any questions or orders?
1: Chris Lewis, Chief Fire Department, Illinois 039.

4493. He bought me property check, St. Mary's Church, 37 4, clear.

0: 334 Little Valley. Go on. We'll be on a traffic stop on 353 in New in the town of Persia with New York. Mary Charles Union 2010. Again, Mary Charles Union 2010.
1: Proceed 46 after.

0: What about like 21.95? Can you start responding towards 2400 Schoolhouse Road, Carlton? Call reporting a John Light shot a gun at him. Then shot into the air. Suspect will be in a Chevy Traverse, white in color.
1: You gonna patch us for that?
0: Received. 84, can you head that way as well?
1: 6-5 in
0: Iguana. Received. All units be advised for the caller. They were shooting at each other.
1: Received. Is the other half left in the white vehicle?
0: Caller's reporting he's down the roadway, standing in the road.
1: Received. Oh, 770, maybe get radio silence for us until we know otherwise.
0: Copy.
2: 770, copy.
0: Received. But really, all units not responding to Carl, or to Schoolhouse Road. Switch to Sheriff 2.

0: Hello, all cars responding to Schoolhouse Road. Be advised, the caller is going to be at the road in the white Chevy Traverse. The suspect's going to be in his residence. Apparently, this stems from a stolen propane tank.
1: Six. 95, copy.

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0: 19 well point to us in the 200 4192-0417 Manor Hills for the 40-year-old staff member at CCU. And well point to us requested 4192-0417 Manor Hills for the 40-year-old female staff member having CCU.
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Transparency on 1230, 1273 Mountain Avenue. 10-1-0 male, fell on the entry. Looking 395 Singleville, Transparency, US 1230, 1273 Mountain Avenue. 10-1-0 male, fell on the entry, 395 Singleville, Transparency, US 1230, 1273 Mountain Avenue. 10-1-0 male, fell on the entry, 395 Singleville, Transparency, US 1230, 1273 Mountain Avenue. 10-1-0 male, fell on the entry, 395 Singleville, Transparency, US 1230, 1273 Mountain Avenue. 10-1-0 male, fell on the entry, 395 Singleville, Transparency, US 1230, 1273 Mountain Avenue. 10-1-0 male, fell on the entry, 395 Singleville, Transparency, US 1230, 1273 Mountain Avenue. 10-1-0 male, fell on the entry, 395 Singleville, Transparency, US 1230, 1273 Mountain Avenue. 10-1-0 male, fell on the entry, 395 Singleville, Transparency, US 1230, 1273 Mountain Avenue. 10-1-0 male, fell on the entry, 395 Singleville, Transparency, US 1230, 1273 Mountain

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395-2 Franklinville, Natchez, ALS Call Priority, 1273 Mount Pleasant Avenue, 91-year-old male fell, unknown injury. Repeating 395-2 Franklinville, Natchez, ALS Call Priority, 1273 Mount Pleasant Avenue, 91-year-old male fell, unknown injury. 395 clear, 214.

0: 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It's going to be on at Mazzo's, corner of Wayne and 7th.
1: Down for
0: 5-8 will respond over there.
1: Down for it.

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0: 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We need a crew.
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1: 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Mm, respond to 120 East Avenue, Rebecca Vale. 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

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Repeating 395 2 Ray Matthew MS, ALS difficulty breathing. 125-95 Route 62, 81-year-old male, slight difficulty breathing, low oxygen levels. 395 clear 337.

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2: Three nine five two Randolph EMS. Tyranita, if you're EMS home. 1 2 5 9 5 5 52. 81 year old male. Thanks for calling the greeting. 3 9 5 2 Randolph EMS. Tyranita, if you're EMS home. 3 9 5 3 42.

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1: Should be 10-4. 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
1: 351.

0: tonight today is going to be shortness of breath. Patient reporting that since Monday she's had on and off shortness of breath as well as tightness in the left side of her chest. Upon arrival, patient was kneeling on the floor with her home O2 on, unable to speak more than one word at a time. O2 saturation of 90%. Administered Duoneb, patient reported some minor relief, reporting she was still working harder than normal to breathe. Last set of vitals, heart rate is 91, showing a snatch rhythm on the monitor. SpO2 of 99% on 12, be a non-rebreather at this time. Last blood pressure of 237 over 128. We have an IV established at 20 gauge in the last AC, labs drawn. 10 of DEX on board, ETA about 4-year facility. Any further questions, sir?
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0: 49.
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0: He responded to 318 North 13th Street, received a call from a young female stating she had some friends over and is now having a problem with her uncle. He kicked her bedroom door open. Parties are separated at this time. She's not sure whether the uncle is still in the residence or not.
1: Got any more?

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0: I completed that error. If you can clear me from this incident, I'll file a report.
1: Proceed 359.

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1: Sounds fun.
0: It's 5-8 a lot that way. 93, give me the address again.
1: 388 North 13th.
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0: 666, go on.
1: Females refusing to cooperate will not provide a statement. To us, so our report, we're all clear. No charges are going to be filed.
0: Receive 419.

0: Go ahead.
1: The mail party from your prior incident is showing up at OGH threatening the original caller and ER staff.
0: Got it, you're in and out.
1: 422.
0: Thank you, Kalil.
1: Received. Be advised, he did state that the ER staff had it, and OPD had it coming to them tonight, and that he showed up prepared. He does have a bag. Unsure what's in it.
0: Two more copies.

0: started with.
1: The county, along with state police, were dispatched to OGH. Reference to a disorderly male. I'm going to be switching over their frequency to inquire. I'll still have my portable on.
0: Sounds fun. Go ahead.
1: I'm currently Maine, turning into the medical group. What do you guys have at OGH?
0: We dropped a female off for a voluntary a little while ago. Male party she was disputing with showed up there harassing her. He made threats to the ER staff, stated that he came prepared and was threatening your officers and the ER doctor.
1: Time for, we currently receive no calls into our dispatch, nor do I have officers on location. Do you have a name, this individual description?
0: Got a first name of Jamie. I can find the last name for you. He was stating that if you should...
1: It is going to be Jamie Clark, common spelling, middle initial S. Yeah, I'm familiar with that male. I'll stand by and try to make contact. What's your ETA? We just crossed into the Town Hall Inn from Portville, coming past J&R now. About 5 out.
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0: I'll be out at Oley in general, looking for Jamie Clark. State police and county are also in route. They were in the town of William.
1: John Clark.

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0: OPD units are clear, mail left. Further incident, SP County units are still on location. There's no charges here.
1: Cool. Time for

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1: 6-6 on Sheriff 1.
0: Can you let OEMPD know that that male we're dealing with is possibly trying to break into the surgery center? Their car just drove by it, by quick fill.
1: I receive. Per 6-6, you stated that male may be trying to break into the surgical center across from OGH.
2: It's going to be a negative. I've got eyes on him right now. He's just walking.

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0: 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I'll be in route back momentarily.

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1: All doors are secured. Any luck with a key holder?
0: Negative.
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1: MTS2, the patient's first complaint of chest pain, stated that he had a single episode that was caused to fall. I'm not sure which is the priority.
0: Thank you.
2: Allegheny County Independent EMS 1.
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2: Yes, I did.

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1: We're showing a front door alarm.
2: Percy, here's the entrance. Elderly person inside sleeping.
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0: 6-6.
1: 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I'm all clear. She's all set.
0: 6-6-32.
2: I'm on scene. I was not able to secure a driver.

Phyllis Diabetic, 202 Highland Avenue, right side duplex. 24-year-old female vomiting. 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Diabetic with a sugar level of 247. 395 P. 634.

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0: 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Maintenance current preference and unwanted person. JB Clark refusing to leave.
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For the 80-year-old male, that's hope 3. That's hope ambulance, MTS, and ambulance in ALS, 7330, York Drive.

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0: respond to the old dresser land at the 12th Street dark shack in reference to one of the truck drivers harassing the security guard and refusing to leave the property.
2: Ten-4.
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1: Unit 92, 100 block North 23rd Street, across from 112, report of a male on a bicycle exposing himself. Male's wearing gray shirt, black pants, red hat.
0: Ten four.

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0: Not inadvertent.
1: I'm going to be clear last. 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Caller didn't request any charges. Nothing was exposed. Report will be on file.
0: Sounds
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Repeating 395 to South Mesa, ALS difficulty breathing. 112 River Street, 98-year-old female, difficulty breathing. 395 clear, 803.

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0: If you can show me clear, okay, Little Billy School, I'm going to be out at 8210 North Auto Road on a follow-up for the school.
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0: No, those won't be necessary.
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0: 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Morning, we're spinning 94, is responding to you.
1: Sorry for that, sir. This gentleman is in the back of his door. He's

0: 395 to Yorkshire, ALS still fucking breathing. 3242, Route 39 in Yorkshire to Walgreens, back to the store near the pharmacy. 64-year-old male having difficulty breathing. Repeating, 395 to Yorkshire, ALS still fucking breathing. 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Am I clear? It is 26.
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1 AOS response, Bradford Township, 421 West Washington Street, Garcia to St. Bernard Cemetery.

37, 421 West Washington Street, 81-year-old male, Foxburg, say of right side weakness, shown clear evidence, emergency placement for weather to the ball field, front officer.

3-5, only have 7252A, lost motor vehicle crash, short pulse in Buffalo Street, for a two-car crash with injury. At least one female with a leg injury. 3-5, clarity, 41.

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0: 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He's gonna be all fucked down there when he's off control.
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2: Well, what kind of car is it?
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0: 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Mercy EMS has that patient. I'll be following them as we will per their request.
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0: William General, this is Lane City on Med 6.
1: William General, go ahead.
0: Inbound your facility with a 46-year-old female patient. Involved in a MVA, patient's chief complaint is currently left forearm pain along with left bicep pain. Was airbag deployment, no loss of consciousness. Patient also states she does have a headache. Last set of vitals, heart rate was 75, SpO2 99%, on room air, blood pressure 138 over 76. We have an ETA at your facility of about 2 minutes. Any questions, orders?

52 EMS, VLS 6 standard, 1-12-3, Tri-County Family Medicine, for a 62-year-old female, facial abscesses. Repeating, 52 EMS, VLS 6 standard, 1-12-3, for a 62-year-old female. Jeffrey Cleary,

0: Allegheny County Wild Range Zone. Yeah, they lost the sun. 8251047. Repeating 4 Wild Range Zone. Yeah, they lost the sun. 8251047. 59-year-old male patient. Patient is located up here. 09.
1: 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Male unresponsive, 0900 hours.

395 to Allegheny EMS, DLS Fall Priority, Absolute of Allegheny, 2178 North 5th Street, for an 87-year-old male, fallen from a wheelchair, head and hip injuries. Repeating, 395 to Allegheny EMS, DLS Fall Priority, Absolute of Allegheny, 87-year-old male, fallen from a wheelchair, head and hip injuries. 395 will be cleared tonight, 03.

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2: Echo 8, south of the Bradford. Yeah, sorry, Allegheny EMS, second EMS request, they are doubly reading. 974, Route 417, Colonial Village, Lot 72. 4016-year-old male, doubly breathing. Repeating. Being inside the Allegheny EMS, they are doubly breathing. Colonial Village, Lot 72. 4016-year-old male, doubly breathing. Direct 3906.
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1: Location.
2: 395 to Allegheny EMS, ALS, still feeling breathing. 3974, Route 417, Columbiaville, last 72, for 68-year-old male, still feeling breathing. Repeating, 395 to Allegheny EMS, more help is needed for the ambulance called Colonial Village, ALS, still feeling breathing. Lot 72, for 68-year-old male, still feeling breathing. 395 to 3908. 395 copies, go on to location, 908.

0: 28983.
1: Nightbreed.
0: Jace has that vehicle on board. 27's going to remain on location. The other vehicle's in the parking lot of Country Fair. He's just going to make sure she gets out of there. Okay. I'll be clear.
2: Other unit calling radar.

0: You want Trans Am for the Colonial Village, correct?
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393 Trans Am Ambulance, we still have the Allegheny EMS sales, up from reading 3974 Route 417, Colonial Village, Lot 72. 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
1: MA3 en route to Cole for patient transfer from hospital to residence.

0: beige and white found him between the bed and the wall. Breathing was heavy. She's unable to move him. Doesn't appear that he might have threw up in the middle of the night in the bed. Mickey ones responded and patrolled 194 standing by.
1: Niger, no, Salt Lake City. 2-6, current Allegheny. 2-2, Allegheny.
2: Happy Hollow Road. We're also calling out the ambulance. It's an Apple Watch fall detection. Can hear the TV in the background. There's no answer on the call back.
3: Emma.
4: Well, priority 1515, Happy Hollow Road, California. It's me, Sherwood Lane in the Duke. Apple Watch fall detection. 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

0: Grand 5, Weston's acknowledges that he's going to be responding.
1: Copy, Weston. We also started a deputy, you know.
0: Come on.

0: 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Santa.
1: Waiting for JNRs. She's in the middle of the parking lot.
0: 10-4.
2: Bill. 922.

0: Is Little Valley.
1: .2154 Little Valley. Yeah, PD.
2: Copy, sir. Go ahead, 90.
0: We're gonna block off Main Street while there's some, like, a turnaround.

Respond to the Wellsville Manor, West Unit, room 319, for the 80-year-old female patient, just looked treated. Repeating for Wellsville Ambulance, having second call on CFALF. Respond to the Wellsville Manor, West Unit, room 319, for the 80-year-old female patient, just looked treated. 914.

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1: 49, just the post. The post is the soccer field, and we're going to be on Foxtrot 7, Ralph and Hammond, 3,500.
0: Fox 7, 3,500, and Hammond.

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2: 27.
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2: Copy.

McKean County Ambulance 5 ALS response in Hamilton Township, 4 North Hillside Avenue, crossroads of South Hillside Avenue. General weakness. County Ambulance 5 ALS response in Hamilton Township, 4 North Hillside Avenue, crossroads of South Hillside Avenue. General weakness, 0936.

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0: All employees say everything's 10-4. Somebody might have accidentally hit the button. You can show all units quick.
1: Respond virtual mail. This tomorrow's blackout. It's going to be a gray Toyota front in front of the store.
0: Copy.
1: Respond 116 North Clinton Street, Department D is in David. 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
0: The 442-2198, you both respond to a welfare truck at 83 Grove Street called in by an SRO. More in the narrative, this is a flagged address.
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Can you respond to a conservation call at 6215 Route 242 East near Horn Hill on Route 219? There's a deer that's injured in a field to the right side of the road. Vehicle that hit it has left.

395 to West Valley, VLS SIC priority 9793, Route 240 in Ashford, between Hillview and Fox Valley, for an 87-year-old male unable to walk, right foot pain. Repeating, Jennifer, the West Valley VLS SIC priority 9793, Route 240 in Ashford, for an 87-year-old male unable to walk, Jennifer 3967.

0: at 5, West Salem, Captain. You can show me a route to the scene.
1: 3C, West Salem, Captain. I am showing you and a driver right now.
0: Yes, thank you. 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

Yes, yes, yes.

0: I'll be out of service. Have a good day.
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inbound to your facility with a 78-year-old female patient. 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Patient is currently alert and oriented. We do have an IV established, labs drawn. Did do a 12-lead, send it over to your facility. Currently showing heart rate of 66, sinus on the monitor, 96% on room air. Blood sugar was 102. We have a 1,000 bag hanging BD to your facility in about 5 minutes. 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

804, medic 200, clear drone base service.

I got Ariana White on the train track. She's reported missing from OPD. She's on the phone with her mom. They state that it was supposed to be removed. Can you just double check with OPD?

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1: Did you stop into dispatch or call in?
2: Do you transit 9-2 at 10:22?

0: I'll be cool. I'll have a report on file. I'll also have a VR on file.
1: Done. 4.

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0: For the captain, this is still open. He would like to meet you at Sassy's if you could transport her.

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1: You know if SPD's can call off for more current meetup?
0: 90, repeat.
1: Do you have SPD's female officer meet us over here?
0: Appreciate you.

0: Land. 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Owner states Anthony was removed. Trespassing on properties. On the property yesterday, he's back.
1: 482 Jack, not that way.
0: What's that, 442?
1: 4822.
0: Copy, 22, thank you.
1: Two six copies out there as well.

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0: West Valley 8A is a route to approach from JP.
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1: Location?
0: So far, we are 16 in the country. Looks like we're stopping right at the intersection here.

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1: Fine.
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0: 295 Julian City, ambulance 249, ALS overdose, 602 West 8th Street, Monroe, Muffler. Male's taking 15 muscle relaxers, also mental status, disability standing. 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Now, that would be clear. I'm sure that. Because
1: it's... Right, little
0: belly. 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

0: I've got an advice call. She has questions about handing in a pistol permit, and I have questions about picking up items. Could you please call her or go to the house?
1: Can you repeat?
0: I got an advice call for you from an incident yesterday. She has multiple questions. 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
1: True, Steve. I'm going to come in and talk to you, ladies and gentlemen.

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2: That juvenile's grandmother picked her up. I'm going to be out at the Kinley Hill as I was dealing with her. Porter down here came up and said they had a problem down here as well.
3: That's from us. So I could just call out there as well.
2: That's the problem with them. These are going to be two subjects that were with that female.
3: Received.

0: 4-2, I'm clear, Zine. I'm still working on this.
1: Perfect.
2: Main Street, this is the ambulance for Eastbound San Francisco, East Officer.
3: Eastbound 2.

Got that.

0: 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I'm going to be clear there. I'm going to be born in the area. 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

0: Elgin County Two Welfare and Jones Medical, 1968-165. The 89-year-old now. Repeating 4 Welfare and Jones Medical, 1968-165. The 89-year-old now.
1: Negative. He's going to be on scene for a little while.
2: 10-4. 9-3-2-8. 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
1: 2-7.
2: You respond. 132 South 2nd Street, the vacant house. Our space is just people going in the back door of that residence. I guess somebody else headed that way momentarily.
1: Copy and roll.
3: 2-8-9-8-3. I can clear out head his way momentarily.
2: Important.

0: 对，那你可以。
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0: I'll be clear on West 8. My family refused medical transport

0: Well, he's on Port Patrol, it's not all in.
1: Units, Great Valley on current.
2: What's your name?

0: fueling units when you're clear and available. I have a domestic that was in progress. Parties are somewhat separated at this point. There's no intox, drug use, or weapons involved.
1: 2 seconds.

0: 395252. Two-five-two is going to be clear, patient refusal.
1: Received 11,000.

0: Was that 132 South Second?
1: That's far enough.
0: Copy. The building appears to be secure. Did the callers say any method of entry they made?
1: He stated his daughters saw them go out back, but they went in the back door.
2: Yeah,
3: I'm going to click off. Copy. 4-200, clear the scene. Thanks for having me on the phone.

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0: Could be 219, Cancerelli Road, Virginia Tay, Tom, Adam, David, 4630, TAD, 4630.
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0: 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We're not hearing any noise from the outside. We also checked 138 South 2nd and an abandoned house as well, and negative results there as well.
1: 4.

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2: 381, Archer.
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0: Valley 334, do you respond to a fraud call? 8507, Christ Miller Road, Cataragus Auto.
1: Copy.

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2: What?
1: I checked the area. Negative results. I'll be clear.
0: Are you safe?

0: Right, 5 engine 1 is on location. Nothing showing. 2 slowly flying. Building's not evacuated down. Let's see.
1: 3C7, Maker 1, 11, 33.

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0: What?

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0: 3-2, same traffic.
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0: 291. 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
1: 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Phone's been reset, no issues. Engine 1's in source.
0: 3C, 1146.

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0: 395 to Salem Lake City, ALS unconscious, 36 Wildwood Avenue between Main and Seneca. Report of a male is out back, not moving between the house and the river. We are sending PD also. That's going to be 36 Wildwood Avenue, male not moving between the house and the river.
1: Yeah.
0: 395 clear, 1150. That's on like AV 1150. PD is also now.
2: And you want to know.
0: And you want to know 1150.

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1: You're unclear.
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1: Four four two, Little Valley.
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0: We're all set. We're clear of this location. Police are handling.
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0: This one's going to be Flammer George 8530, JMG 8530 in York. Second one also in New York, Tim Henry Edward 9447, JHE 9447.
1: Yeah, we're done.

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0: Received.
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1: Sarah.

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1: Go on.
0: Just advising, I'm going to be secure. I'm going to have 3 vehicles stopped. No need for status checks.
1: Copy that. You want another unit?
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0: 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It's going to be en route OGH.
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0: Correction, 8B will be en route OGH.
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0: We're not seeing any damage out here. We're with the tenant. If you could just get that guy's information, the landlord's going to come down with a ladder at a later date and see if there's any damage. And could you also advise him to stay off the property and out of the dumpster?
2: And for that message has been related.
0: Copy.

0: Male's gonna be Angelo Contreras. He was advised of the complaint. He's on his way. You can show all units clear.
1: Out if they're not already out. Yep, they are on the far side of the dash from the far.

Fire police requested a scene of motor vehicle accident, Sandville Road and Buffalo Street. PD on scene reporting two car and vehicle injuries. Repeating. In effect, to go on to fire, fire police requested a scene of motor vehicle accident, Sandhill Road at Buffalo Street. Police on location reporting two car and vehicle injuries. In effect, 3-12-47.

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0: Receive.
2: Quiet 40, Levi, control unit code.
0: Receive, 440. Somebody's able to clear after some time. I do have a walk up to your barracks.
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0: Fairchuck, a Take 5 oil change for male that's out there, approximately in his 60s, has gray hair, having difficulty standing. He's wearing blue pants and a jacket. He was on the sidewalk. Caller since left the area.
1: 2-2, copy, he's being around.
0: 1251.

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0: Can you call to dispatch?

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2: Sorry, EMS. Lily male complaining of back pain.
0: Received, just confirming elderly male complaining of back pain.
1: Correct.
0: 4822, I cannot copy.
2: That is correct, and intox.
0: Received, and intox. 1306.

0: Are you near the intersection of 417 and Independence?
1: 482, affirm.
0: Received.
1: Independence.
0: 4822 is just out with an elderly male that's in box and he's complaining of back pain. He was requesting EMS.

0: is finding a 100 watt of South 12 and 13th Street for the dog's rear yard.
1: 10-4.
2: Side of the road, Route 417, your independence drive in LG. State police, that was a male. Complaining of back pain is intoxicated. Repeating, do not try the Allegheny mess. Yellow back pain priority. Side of the road, 417, independence, Allegheny side. State police, that was a 60-year-old male. Complaining of back pain is intoxicated. Do not try to clear it, 13-0.

0: 5, Allegheny, Alyssa, center in front.
1: Appreciate you, sir. I am showing you and a driver and an EMT and an attendant.
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0: Thanks, Mark.
1: Hey, Mr. Gary Tingu, that was wishing to speak with you regarding an advice complaint, Ashford Hollow.
0: Yeah, I saw it. I'm going to handle it at 2 o'clock. I'm on a traffic detail for 2.
1: Copy.

Hi, Lena. Wellsleyville, the office on 4538 Charles Street. It's an 85-year-old female agent on the call. Repeating 4 Wellsleyville and Silena. The office is on 4538 Charles Street. It's an 85-year-old female agent on the call.

0: back in service.
1: You respond to an address in Machias, it's going to be 10018 Route 16. Speak to Stephen Howe regarding a past tense domestic not in progress at this time.

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0: Old Valley 4826, could you respond on 3959 Old State Road and speak to a male regarding some items stolen from his property?
3: 26.
0: 26, the caller requests to use the back door to gain entry to the residence. The front door's locked.

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2: Area 5, Chief 2, just an update. We got two patients that are going to be sign-offs, and our case is going to be cleared the same over there.
1: Copy that, two sign-offs, 1325, thank you.

0: EMS will be transferring Heinz LGH. Are we following for 2209 pick list?
1: Received at 1326.
2: Hey, Warm Little Valley. I'm going to be out on scene with Wow. I'll take care of this. Thank you so much.
1: Received. You want 2198 to stand down?

0: Third to sound like a being quarters at 1327.
1: Well, 804. I'll take a foot. 804, 200, by OEM uplift, so.
0: Received. Do we know who the utility company is?
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1: Do you want 9-8 to continue?
0: No, I'll be all set.
1: Appreciate it, Little Valley. 2198, you copy? 9-8, copy.

0: Just confirm that tree is still tied up in the lines, and are the lines still across the road or down on the side of the road?
1: Lines are still attached to their poles. 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
0: 10-4, I'll be out.

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0: Copy that, Chief One. And I'll be clear at 1338.

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3: Oh, Valley 4841, 4844. I have a motor vehicle accident, 1429 Crossroad, for a Nissan Rogue into the ditch, no personal injury. Cross Boys is already en route as a tow.
2: 44.

0: 2893.
1: That address is going to be 1121. I'm going to be clear for now. Maybe you're turning to make some phone calls.

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1: Please be advised, for the caller, the patient was working on a building in the Ford looking gateway. Approximately 10 feet on top of the Ford.

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1: Francis.

0: 395 to Farmersville, ALS Trauma, 11075 Galen Hill Road, 70s Auto, 24-year-old male, punctured his arm with sheet metal, uncontrolled bleeding, repeating. 395 to Farmersville, ALS Trauma, 70s Auto, on Galen Hill Road, for 24-year-old male, arm puncture with sheet metal, uncontrolled bleeding. 395 clear, it's 1352.
1: 35, she's going to be in route from Cactus Team.
0: Copy that. I'm calling Arcade now.
1: Gracie, were you checking the status of Marissa, please?
0: Gracie. Affirmative, it's an OPI.
2: Copy, I'll start that way and try and secure the scene.
0: For 4-0.
3: 4-4-2, we'll move up.
0: 4-2.
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0: Appreciate it.
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Rail 98. Need to respond 6275 Pierce Road, Tom Franklinville. Checking the welfare of an 86-year-old male, William Peck. He's not been answering his door for Meals on Wheels, and the phone goes right to voicemail. Job. 9-8, it's also stated in here that he's supposedly living in a shipping container by a shed on the property. Receive.

352 Farmer Brazil, come in. 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

0: 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He's going to go by ground by the medic from Miami County.
1: Copy that. Stand down, emergency flight. 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
0: I need to start responding back toward Little Valley. I have no other units available. Little Valley Terrace Apartments, Building 2. I got Sarah Oxley that's causing issues down there. She's throwing things outside and may have possibly threw a rock at somebody's window.
1: Copy.
2: Six, Portland. Do you have a second car for her?
0: Pete?
2: Do you have a second car for her? I can start pointing that way if needed.
0: That's a negative. I do not have one. I'll put you on it.

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1: Patience 10-4, he's with fire. I'm in at the crossroad.
0: Received.
2: Four two to 4-4 direct. I'm 2 minutes out.
1: Copy, thanks.
2: Four zero to 4-4. I'm 2 minutes out.
3: Yeah, 4-4.

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Claire Jones, back in service. Question, gentlemen.

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0: All Farmers units can be clear of the scene. Arcade 1 with medic is going to be transferred into East Afghanistan.
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1: 8200, Allegheny, send it.
2: 2-4, Carrollton.
0: 8200, I-86 eastbound near mile marker 85. I have a pickup truck that blew a tire. It was hauling a trailer. There's tire parts all over the roadway. Other drivers are hitting it. I believe the vehicle's pulled.

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Jones 1420.

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1: 7-5.
0: I completed that phone call request. 30-10-4, I'm clear on that.
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1: We should be clearing from Crossroad momentarily. Tow is almost going to be allowed.
2: Appreciate.
3: Four eight four four.
2: I'll be clear. Appreciate.
3: 44 Low Valley, I'll be back on that traffic detail. If I'm needed, I'll break though.
2: Copy.

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1: Are you able to stop on the way before you come back to the office on West Bucktooth for a bird alarm for residents? Napoli?
0: That's affirmative. I'll be out at 126 Jamestown Road. Grabbing some property right now.
1: Appreciate it.
2: 800, low life.
1: 8200.
2: You can show me out. It's going to be 86 westbound. I got a Ohio tag in already.
1: Appreciate it. Go ahead of that.
2: Okay, Ohio trailer tag, Union, Adam Tom, 2865, UAT, 2865.
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1: Hello.
2: Allegheny County, well, for the first time. I'm okay, Joe. 305 Chestnut Street, cross 88 North Ames Street, North Elm Street, assault victim 1435.

0: responding 1436 305 Chestnut Street. You have a 41-year-old male patient. Patient is deaf. She's complained of being assaulted about 15 minutes ago by his nephew. He got hit multiple times, complaining of multiple injuries, one being his head when he fell and hit on the sidewalk. He is located in the basement. We have PD in route. He stops too.
1: Staging away from the scene.
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1: Yeah, well.

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ALS response, Norwich Township, 9674, Route 46, crossing to Crosby Crossroad and Bucktail Road, honor metal status.

King County, Tourist 12, Ambulance 3, second call, ALS response, Norwood Township, 9674, Route 46, crossing the Crossing Crossroad of Bucktail Road. Altered mental status, 1447.

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1: Responding. Chief told responding for key signal on officer.

0: 395 to Olean City, ambulance 252, BLS overdose, standard. 1 Leo Moss Drive, Cataract County, going for 36-year-old female with 12 from alcohol requesting EMS transport. Caller will be waiting out front. Yeah, that will be clear, 1454.
1: Hello, LA 2187, 2164 status.
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0: Two 95 to Guandi MS, PLS Fall Priority, 57 Jamestown Street, lower apartment, between Walnut and North Water. 56-year-old male, fallen from bed yesterday, repeating, 3-5 to Guandi MS, PLS Fall Priority, 57 Jamestown Street, lower apartment. 56-year-old male, fallen out of bed, you really need left, extra lifting assistance. You have to be cleared, 1454.

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0: That issue's been resolved. 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
1: Yeah, what does it want to see me?
0: No, I was going to put something in the boot, but she got passed off, so.
1: I have no clue what you just said.
0: Donation.

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0: 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That juvenile has been dropped off with her mother. Any mileage 34646.
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Ambulance 24, Station 2, ALS response, Keating Township, 1703 Route 6, Senekeen Manor, cardiac arrest.

395 to Olean 10, ALS Cardiac, 17083, Route 6, Senekeen Manor. Requested for an 82-year-old female, cardiac arrest, CPR in progress, they have toned a VLS unit. Repeating, 395 to Olean 10, ALS Cardiac, 17083, Route 6, Senekeen Manor. Olean 10 requested for an 82-year-old female, cardiac arrest, CPR in progress. VLS unit is in tone. 35 to clear, 1541.

0: 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They're UPMC call.
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0: King County, I respond.
1: 324, responding King Township, 1708P Route 6, in a key manner, patient located in the east wing, reporting an 18-year-old female cardiac arrest, CPR and bone grafts, operations will be on East Off 3, only intent has also been dispatched for ALS.
2: Yes, sir, 79.
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0: he's better. None of them are pitching in.
1: And I would assume only Anton's going to be coming through here.
0: Down for.
2: Between New York, Lincoln, Tom George, 9663, LTG, 9663, not blocking, he's on the shoulder.
3: Appreciate it. 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
2: I need to respond on the 34 West Union Street at Penn Weissman Recycling. Caller's reporting there's a female who stole items prior, is now there trying to scrap them.

0: 35 to Delavan, Yorkshire, medical on ambulance priority, 11040 Warden Road, Yorkshire, 15 Black Road, medical on for 86-year-old female, cell fall detection. 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
0: Hunter Valley 2168, could you respond to 9970 Skyline Drive? Speak to a female party. State she had a shed and other light items left on the property. Someone took them.
1: Got it.

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Being turned by Dayton, South Dayton, Guan, EMS, ALS, 12495, Cottage Markham Road. Verified clear at 69.

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County Ambulance 1, NOS Response, Wauwatosa Township, 6975 Route 59, FBI McKee, cardiac arrest, CPR in progress. McKee County Ambulance 1, second call, NOS Response, Wauwatosa Township, 6975 Route 59, FBI McKee, cardiac arrest, CPR in progress, 1622.

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0: Giants. 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
1: You respond to 4837 Gun Barrel Road. This is a welfare truck. Looks like there's been one done nearly every day. Caller is worried about her 77-year-old father. He's not answering the phone at poor health.
0: Fortune copy.
1: A little bit of 442. You can call the caller back when you're done. She's very upset. She's frustrated the police have not removed her father from the house.

0: 5-1 EMS, hey, let's test in 100 Miller Street, going to nursing home, around 306 door. 6-year-old male, chest pain, difficulty breathing. Repeating care 5-1 EMS, hey, let's test in 100 Miller Street, going to nursing home, room 306 door. 35's clear, 1636.
1: Chief Greg, bye.
0: Megan, Chief Greg.
1: We'll be back in service. 1 LB Green, 4-1 to Brooks.
0: Where is she?
2: Okay, 8-1-9 to Brooks at 16-3-6.

0: familiar to sitting only on your frequency?
1: I do.
0: Getting an incoming call, GCC, near the railroad track, unconscious male, barely breathing.
1: Yeah, boy.
0: We're pulling out the ambulance.
2: Three, I want
3: 3-2's responding.

0: geschützt.
1: No, North Union, she's trying to get a better update of a location. 26-year-old male unconscious, barely breathing. She's trying to get more out of the caller.
2: Copy, you can start.
0: Old male unconscious, guessing for air puffle overdose. FS Glitter 1643.

0: caller's saying they're on the footpath behind JCC by the railroad.
1: Boy, you can do that, you got me.
2: Treat you copies. 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
0: Good.
2: Clear from port. I have one female on board. She's been remanded on jail.
0: Copy, female to the jail.

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1: Crazy.
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0: What was the last location you got from the caller?
1: It's going to be on the footpath behind GCC.
0: 10-4, we're not coming up with anybody.
1: Appreciate it.

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1: Advise EMS to drive down the tracks.
0: Yeah, 4.
2: 3293, if they take the tracks, 39's gonna wave them in.
0: Yeah,
2: disregard.

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1: I think we're probably good.
0: As soon as I get through this line, it's coming through, we'll pull.
1: Okay.
2: County Wildlife 4. Medic 219.

0: 4493.
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2: 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OCFD has that mail.
1: That's 4. 4-4, can you turn for device call?
2: Sad 4. I'll also have a report on file for this since the... Ever.
3: Two 11 South Pleasant Street, the seizure is also low consciousness, 17-01.

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0: Car 5, only in 10, ALS seizure. 211 South Pleasant Street, Shingle House, Borough. Only in 10. It says Shingle House, ambulance, 57-year-old female, seizure is unresponsive. Heading 35, only in 10, ALS seizure. 211 South Pleasant Street, Shingle House, Borough. 35 clear, 17-03.
1: Did you say no Narcan?
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Department 47, 1 second call in Knoxville, 113 Murdoch Street, abdominal pain, 1705.

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1: 40-year-old female, this will be for you. Receiving horse highway, you have 12 radio. Yes, yeah, third call. 3904 County Road 9, 40-year-old female, difficulty breathing, 17 to

County, south level 2. Responding.

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0: Allegheny County to IMS, 3904, County Road 9.
1: 371, second call, recall. Call's been canceled, 1711.

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1: Little Valley, 2196, could you contact the caller by phone for 22 Jamestown Street regarding a possible dispute? Male party was threatening to come over to the residence. He's not there at this time.
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2: Near the area of 12189 Route 322, just checking on a tree in front of this residence. 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

0: Thanks, Dick.
1: Was it?
0: You respond. Don't point to West Green Street. Got a report from the neighbor. Someone set off fireworks in front of the residence.
1: 1-6. You can put us out.

0: 3-5.
1: State DOT has been notified.
2: Thank you.
1: 3-5, you going to clear?
2: Just a little valley.
3: 2-6.
0: 3-5 is clear.
2: I'll be out. Just be advised, my portable service is very bad out here.
3: Appreciate 3-8-3-5, have you clear at 1738. 6-6, did you disregard?
4: Yeah, you're showing clear. I'm with 3-5 now.

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0: 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I'm going to be clear from that domestic. Anyone runs in this season, I'm going to have charges.
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0: 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I'll reach on them, but we're not showing anything.
1: That's affirmative. I was trying to say I'm 95, close in that direction. So let us know when you want us to upgrade.
0: I received that. I'll reach on them one time. You can upgrade.
1: Copy that.
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0: After 10 minutes, no response from Franklinville. If you want to take the call, it's yours.
1: Can you repeat that?
0: After 10 minutes, no response out of Franklinville. If you want to take the call, it's yours.
1: We're responding that way. You want to add this later?
0: Very easy.

Yeah.

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1: Yeah, 4.

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1: Now we're there.
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1: Gordon County.
0: 10 to 15 minute ETA for this.
1: Receive, thank you. Sio 6 Squab ahead of Sio 2.
2: Or, I think the county is Sio 6.

Little Valley, 71-51. You respond to your PD for, it's going to be the T-ball field next to the PD, caller's locker keys and a gray GMC 1500 pickup truck.

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1: He shows out.
0: Get up,

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2: Stand by for a New York State client ID to run for client for correction orders, please. 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
1: Yeah,
2: 835-992-543. Repeating 853-992-543. 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
1: Yeah,

Commissioner, five on the air, 6 PM pager test for District 5, testing District 5 Fire Department pagers. Elko Green Valley Ambulance, District 5 page, Deputy 5 pager. 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
0: I got either issue or something.
1: That's negative.
0: Okay, we'll handle it.
1: Thank you.
0: Good.
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4: Yeah, boy.
5: One, six, nine, eight, three.
4: Nine, eight.
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1: Go ahead.
0: Yeah, I attempted the alarm company, not getting any answer, so I guess you can stand down for now.
1: Copy, did you want us to go up to 6275 here, Joe, and just confirm it's not that address?
0: Yeah, that's affirmative.
1: Copy, we're not there, about 2 minutes, yeah.
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1: The suspicious vehicle under the Peters Road Bridge on the Young Fishing finished portion of 219.

County's Law Fire Department of Personnel following incidents without a service list on Friday, May 26th. 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
2: 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Contact the caller regarding the age. I kind of love that.
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0: 69 Iroquois Drive, Hillview Homes, apartment 123. 26-year-old male, difficulty breathing with chest pain. Being 35, Salmica, ALS, difficulty breathing, Hillview Homes, apartment 123. 35 clear, 1821.
1: 395 Salmica, we acknowledge Salmica 8B will be in route.
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2: 10-4.

Per 5, go on EMS, be a sick priority. 14190 Taylor Hall Road, Perkins Hall, for a female with a high fever. Repeating Per 5, go on EMS, be a sick priority. 14190 Taylor Hall Road, Perkins Hall. Per 5, clear, 1823.

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1: you're
0: out of luck, Janet,
1: 1825. 502. I'm responding, and I'll be on location. 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
2: Formally, they're going to stay. 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
3: The patient is going to wait outside for you. We can give him a call back if he's not out there.
2: Yeah, I don't see him.
3: There he is. Hey, bye.

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1: 9-6, I'll make it.
0: Six, can you respond 203 8th Street in the village? Caller would like to remove her 29-year-old son from her residence. She will be there in 10 minutes. She will wait in her Dodge van. Are you done with the notes in your previous call?
1: Affirmative. I just finished it. 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
1: 7240, Little Valley, we're going to be clear of that traffic stop. 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

0: County Ambulance 1 second call, BLS, non-emergency response, Bradford City, 13 Brookline Court, crash to Barber Street, fall victim.
1: Okay.
0: Ambulance 1 second call, BLS, non-emergency response, Bradford City, 13 Brookline Court, cross street to Barber Street for a fall victim, 1911.

0: Cody Curtin,
1: hold him out at a 9-6.
0: Go ahead.
1: Can you cat this to me? I got the first name. You have no service.
0: Copy. Six, six, 11. He's asking for a final five check on Cody Curtins.
1: Was it Curtins?
0: Cody Curtin.
1: Receive, thank you. No one can copy him in here.

0: 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Negative results, I'll be clear.
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0: Could you go to the Bertrand Country Club and do a lockout?
1: Received. You're out.
0: It's going to be a Toyota Corolla.

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0: 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That was Fountain Street.
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2197 Little Valley. That caller is requesting to speak to state police at this point. 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

0: It says in Little Valley narrative updated. 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
1: Gracious.
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0: 3 2 9 3.
1: Yeah,
0: both units are clear. Our parties are going to stay separated. I'll have a report and a DIR.
1: That works.

0: 381 Little Valley. I'm a traffic detail up in Highlands Corners. What do you got for me?
1: I got a 96 report called in by Chaco County. There's a black Chevy truck with a trailer. They almost cut off a caller, merging in it correctly. High rates of speed all over. If you could check.
0: Upper Region's in it.

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1: Up transport ALOS. Respond 351 Main Street, follow the main Department 7. 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